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9: The top stories this hour. Scotland have marked their return to the World Cup after 28 years with a 1-0 victory against Haiti. John McGinn's first half strike proved to be the winner. These fans in Boston are hoping to see Steve Clarke's side push on in the tournament.
10: We've got 3 points. We're top of the division. So it's a good night, but we need to do a little bit more moving forward.
11: Unbelievable. Unbelievable, mate.
12: I mean, it wasn't the best game, but I'll take the win.
9: Scotland's next game is against Morocco on Friday. Resident doctors in England won't be walking out for 4 days on Monday as planned strike action's been called off. A long-running row over pay will be discussed by the government and the BMA union instead. Our chief political correspondent John Craig has more.
13: The offer on the table for pay has not changed. It's an average 4.9% pay increase for resident doctors, rising to 7.1% for some of the lowest paid doctors. The BMA are hailing it as a breakthrough.
9: President Trump is adamant a deal to end the war with Iran will be signed today. Speaking on Truth Social, he said after it's signed, the Strait of Hormuz will be open to all. Iran said signing on Sunday is definitely not happening. Three teenagers remain in custody after their arrest on suspicion of murdering a man in Essex. A 14-year-old boy is among them. Police were called to Central Park in Chelmsford on Friday night, where a 21-year-old man was pronounced dead. Today marks 9 years since the Grenfell Tower disaster. 72 people died and around 100 were injured in the UK's deadliest residential fire since World War II. An inquiry found serious failings in building safety and the emergency response. Police investigations into potential criminal charges are ongoing. And we could be in for another spell of scorching weather next week, with temperatures reaching 30 degrees in places. Some areas could be hotter than Los Angeles. From Sky News, I'm AJ Walsh.
14: Nice and early Sunday morning. It's just after 6 o'clock. It's Neil Greenslade in for Greg Burns with Pulp soon, Common People, some Belinda Carlisle, and here's FYC. It's a good thing.

But if you've seen any of the Take That concerts up and down the country, you might have noticed Belinda Carlisle supporting. They're Circling the Sand. Sunday morning, this is the best variety hit. Nation Radio, Where's My Husband? Ray still can't find it on Nation.

0: is a Nation Nugget. Aha, Cry Wolf. We call it Nation Nugget. It's one of those songs you don't hear very often. When you do, though, it's Turn Up Nation for that. So in a moment, for Sunday morning, some One Republic, John Paul Young, Lovers in the Air, soon on Nation Radio. Nation
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Did you hear on Friday, Make Me a Winner, the call happened. Dawn was the lucky winner at £750,000. Yeah, there was a slight bit of envy. Don't worry, another chance to win. I'll give you all the details on Nation Radio very soon for Make Me a Winner, £750,000. Right, here's Lizzo on Nation, about that time.

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0: Choosing Nation Radio, Sunday mornings, Neil Greenslade in for Greg Burns. And this morning, got a great set of retro years. We go year after year. It's like a storyboard of music going through featured years of music. It's a good one this morning at 9 o'clock. Right, it's almost 7 a.m. Let's get a news update next. Nation
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5: The top stories this hour. Seismic. That's how Scotland's First Minister is described at Scotland's win against Haiti in the World Cup. The 1-0 victory marks the side's first World Cup match in nearly 30 years. Boss Steve Clark says it was a special occasion.
6: I look across at the far side, almost an hour and a half before the game, and I see my family walking down the steps and sitting in the stand. Special. When we finish the game, they're right behind the dugout. Special.
5: Next, and two men have been charged after thousands of pounds worth of equipment, kit and lion mascots belonging to the England football team was taken. The goods were discovered missing when the squad arrived in Kansas City on Friday night. Planned strike action by resident doctors in England next week has been called off. It means they won't be walking out for 4 days from tomorrow. Journalist John Craig is following the story.
7: The offer on the table for pay has not changed. It's an average 4.9% pay increase for resident doctors, rising to 7.1% for some of the lowest paid doctors. The BMA are hailing it as a breakthrough.
5: Now, President Trump is adamant a deal to end the war with Iran will be signed today. Speaking on Truth Social, he said after it's signed, the Strait of Hormuz will be open to all. Here's security and defence analyst Professor Michael Clark.
8: The Strait of Hormuz, I'm sure, will open again, but it will never go back to the way it was, ever, because the Iranians now know, and we now know, how easy it is for them to close it. The Iranians can close the strait at a moment's notice.
5: Iran says signing on Sunday is definitely not happening. Five people have been arrested in what police in Northern Ireland are describing as sectarian-motivated violent disorder in Derry. Nobody was hurt as a crowd of young people threw stones in the Bishop Street and Naylor's Raw areas. And Tommy Fury has beaten former world's strongest man Eddie Hall on a majority points decision in their exhibition boxing match in Manchester.
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5: We're in for a largely dry and settled day across the UK and Northern Ireland. That's the latest. I'm Carl Hartley.
10: Waking up on Sunday morning. Thank you for choosing Nation Radio. I'm Neil Greenslade. In for Greg Burns this morning. Shawn Mendes, Stitches, is playing soon. Classic Ashford and Simpson, and No Doubt.

All this weekend, by the way, we're doing our Funky Weekend on Nation Radio. Some of the funkiest songs ever played. It was great yesterday, and it continues this morning from 10 o'clock. Right, it's 7:15 Sunday morning. It's Neil Greenslake here in for Greg Burns. Thank you for having us.

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3: 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Welcome back to Costa Coffee's Iced Coffee Forecast. 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Today, there'll be unexpected adventures moving in from the east, with high chances of bumping into friends and conversations that go on longer than planned. Later this week, expect a refreshing iced coffee, made for picnics with picky bits and nowhere to be until 6. Because whatever the weather, with a Costa iced coffee made with heart in hand, the summer moments we love last. Costa iced coffee, made for summer.
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0: Hang on that note, Lewis. He's touring later this year. Maybe you're going to go and see him on Nation Radio. It's Hold Me While You Wait. So in a moment, big songs, best variety hits here, Maroon 5 and Elton and Kiki D.
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0: Maybe you've seen one of the big circus tours already, or maybe it's still to come for you as well. Either way, that's their new single. 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
11: The top stories this hour. Scotland fans are dreaming big after getting off to a winning start at the World Cup.
12: Come on, Scotland, we're going to win the World Cup.
11: They beat Haiti 1-0 in their first World Cup game in nearly 30 years. Kickoff time wasn't great, 2 o'clock in the morning here, but it didn't stop these fans in Glasgow speaking to our reporter Callum McQuaid.
13: I'm wide awake still, but up since 6 in the morning, still going strong.
14: And what time's the first bus home?
13: Whenever I'm finished.
14: What are your plans now?
15: Well, sadly, I think being the closest to the city centre, it sounds like all my pals come back to mine, because taxis are £100 on Uber, so we're not doing that.
11: In other news, police in the US investigating the theft of equipment from the England football team, including Harry Kane's boots, have charged two men. £13,500 worth of goods were discovered stolen on the squad's arrival in Kansas City on Friday night. A four-day strike by resident doctors in England due to start tomorrow has been called off. Instead, the row over pay will be discussed by the government and the BMA union instead. Reporter Jenny Barsby has more.
16: The British Medical Association has posted on social media saying it's secured a last-minute offer from the government. The union says that includes 4,500 extra speciality training places as well as a 6.6% pay rise by April next year. The offer will now be voted on by members. The Health Secretary James Murray has said this is a positive and welcome development and that the BMA have recognised that the country simply can't afford a pay rise this year.
11: Today marks 9 years since the Grenfell Tower fire, which killed 72 people. It's the UK's deadliest residential fire since World War II. Police investigations into potential criminal charges are ongoing. And Al Pacino has been given the Sam Wanamaker Award, which recognises those who've increased the understanding and enjoyment of Shakespeare. The Oscar-winning actor is due to portray King Lear in the upcoming film Lear X.
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11: We're in for a largely dry and settled day across the UK and Northern Ireland. That's the latest. I'm Carl Hartley.
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18: Best day of the weekend, in my opinion. Sunday morning, just after 8 o'clock, it's Neil Greenslade in for Greg Burns. I'm playing a tune from Kim Appleby. I guarantee you've not heard that for a while. And right now, here's Wham on the...

got some good retro years on Nation Radio. It's like a storyboard of music. We go from year to year to year and on. They're brilliant songs. I'm from 9 this morning. Now, if you're a fan of Stranger Things, I loved it. Probably seen it twice already, right through. Then you'd probably like this. End of Beginnings. Playing on Nation. He's the guy in Stranger Things.

0: Hi, Laura. He's got us on the smart speaker doing Sunday Fry Up already. Enjoy, Laura. Your song is on the way soon from Anne-Marie that you wanted. Thanks for getting in touch. Right, this is Neil Greenslade. Sunday morning. Sundays are great on Nation. Nation Network chart from 4 o'clock with Foxy. 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

That was a laid-back Sunday morning song, Fleetwood Mac on Nation Radio. Did you hear the winning of £750,000? It was Dawn that picked it up, and if you were a bit slightly envious, don't worry. 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
3: Nation Radio. Welcome back to Costa Coffee's Iced Coffee Forecast. Here to update you on the week ahead. Today, there'll be unexpected adventures moving in from the east, with high chances of bumping into friends and conversations that go on longer than planned. Later this week, expect a refreshing iced coffee, made for picnics with picky bits and nowhere to be until 6. Because whatever the weather, with a Costa iced coffee made with heart in hand, the summer moments we love last. Costa iced coffee, made for summer.
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0: at Langley, Pop Country on Nation Radio. It's Choosing Texas. Right, the retro years after a news update for Sunday morning next.
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21: The top stories this hour. Scotland fans are celebrating after the Tartan Army got off to a winning start at the World Cup.
22: No Scotland!
9: no party.
21: Aston Villa midfielder John McGinn scored the only goal to give them a 1-0 victory over Haiti. Our reporter Lana McKay spoke to these fans in Edinburgh.
10: Massive win, unbelievable. We're going to win that group.
17: 1-0 gets us the job done, doesn't matter.
21: Now we're just hearing the Prime Minister says a Russian Shadow Fleet oil tanker has been intercepted by UK forces in the English Channel for the first time. The Ministry of Defence says Royal Marine Commandos and specially trained law enforcement officers boarded a sanctioned boat in the early hours of this morning. Resident doctors in England won't be walking out for 4 days on Monday as planned strike actions being called off. And for the first time ever, the White House is due to host the UFC cage fighting on its South Lawn later. It's on the same day as Donald Trump turns 80.
22: Now for the news here in Wales, the new Minister for Local Government in Wales admits there's a problem with the financial sustainability of Welsh councils. Siân Gwenddian has told us the issues are historic and she's vowed to champion local authorities. The Plaid Minister's highlighted a recent £120 million funding agreement as a starting point for the new government.
23: We were really pleased that we were able to reach that, and I as Local Government Minister will be obviously involved in all the budget discussions that will take place now about next year and the following year's budgets.
22: A Swansea University study suggests early diet can shape how the brain develops, with effects seen into teenage years. Researchers found poorer diets in infancy were linked to lower intelligence later on. And the UK's biggest solar panel project at a sports venue has been installed at Cardiff's Principality Stadium. Over 3,000 panels have been fitted to the roof, creating enough electricity to power more than 50 match days a year. The Welsh Rugby Union says it will reduce the stadium's carbon footprint.
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22: Largely dry with sunny spells, highs of 23 degrees Celsius today, and chilly overnight. That's the latest. I'm Amber Roderick.
20: Now, the retro years.
0: It's rather like a songbook of music. We're starting in the 80s. In 1980, Bob Marley, Could You Be Loved? This kicks off the retro years for this morning.

It was in the summer of 92, the Bananarama Girls with that song, Shy Boy, on the Retro Years from Nation Radio. Let's keep going. In the 80s, David Bowie next, China Girl, absolute legend. Laura Branigan as well with Gloria. These are the Retro Years from Nation Radio.

0: 1984, these are the retro years, and that's Laura Branigan with Self Control, also famous for Gloria. Right, retro years, songbook of music continues. Brian Adams, Run To You, and Gwen Guthrie next.
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3: 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Welcome back to Costa Coffee's Iced Coffee Forecast. Here to update you on the week ahead. Today, there'll be unexpected adventures moving in from the east, with high chances of bumping into friends and conversations that go on longer than planned. Later this week, expect a refreshing iced coffee, made for picnics with picky bits and nowhere to be until 6. Because whatever the weather, with a Costa iced coffee made with heart in hand, the summer moments we love last. Costa iced coffee, made for summer.
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0: 3 years for this morning, wrapping up in the 90s, 1991. It's September when Erasure had that massive song, Love to Hate You. Have a good Sunday and stay here for our funky weekend next at 10 o'clock after a news update on Nation. 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
22: The top stories this hour. The Prime Minister says a Russian shadow fleet oil tanker has been intercepted by UK forces in the English Channel. It's the first time that an operation like this has been carried out in British waters. The BMA union says strike action by resident doctors in England has been called off while its members consider a new offer. They've been due to walk out for 4 days next week in an ongoing row over pay and conditions. Today marks 9 years since the Grenfell Tower fire, which killed 72 people. Police investigations into potential criminal charges are ongoing. And after 28 years away, Scotland have made a winning return to the World Cup. They beat Haiti 1-0 in their opening match in Boston, with John McGinn scoring the goal. This fan was over the moon.
3: Come on, Scotland, we're going to win the World Cup. I believe it so much, I bet 10 whole Scottish pounds on it.
4: 10 whole Scottish pounds?
3: Yes, or I might spend it on beers, but either way, we're going to win the World Cup.
16: Now for the news here in Wales. Plaid Cymru's new local government minister says the funding crisis in Welsh councils goes back many years. Sian Gwenllian has pledged to get involved in budget discussions amid calls for more cash to prop up local services. The minister tells us she values the work being carried out across the country.
18: Our local authorities are robust and they are providing so many essential services for some of the most vulnerable people in our society. I'm a great believer in local government.
16: A Swansea University review says what children eat as babies could affect their brain years later. Researchers have found unhealthy diets in infancy were linked to lower intelligence in the teenage years. And more than 3,000 solar panels have been installed on the roof of Cardiff's Principality Stadium. It's the largest solar project of its kind at any UK sports ground. We're told the panels will power over 50 match days each year and help cut the stadium's carbon emissions.
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16: Largely dry with sunny spells, highs of 23 degrees Celsius today, and chilly overnight. That's the latest. I'm Amber Roderick.
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0: Good morning to you. Lovely to be here. Tony Shepherd with you with more from our Funky Weekend. Strap yourself in for some disco classics and dance numbers from Earth, Wind & Fire. CeCe Peniston soon. And first up, it's Shalimar. Nation.

Fire, Boogie Wonderland on Nation Radio's Funky Weekend, some 90s from CC Peniston, and a great Shalimar track getting us underway this morning. Good morning to you. How are you doing this morning? Whether it's a lazy Sunday, whether you've got a busy one, let us provide the musical soundtrack with an 80s favourite on the way. After Lola Young, this is Messy on Nation Radio.

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Morning to Chris and also to Lisa. Thank you so much for having us on this morning. They've got us there on a road trip. They're off to see some family, so they wanted a little song played for them. So leave that with me. Your request plays within the next 15 minutes right here. This meantime, from Dua Lipa, the pictures of her all over the papers with her and her fella Callum Turner, a star-studded guest list at that elongated wedding ceremony. It was over many days. Imagine the money that would have cost. Here's Dua Lipa, it's Houdini and Nation.

0: Sunday morning across Wales, this is Nation Radio. We've got some great chances for you to win next week on Drive Time with Lee Jones. 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

0: catchy stuff from Bruno Mars. I Just Might, playing on Nation Radio. For your Sunday morning with me, Tony Shepherd. Headlines on the way. Everything you need to know will bring you up to date for 11 o'clock. And then our theme this weekend is our funky weekend. 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
0: Well, the good news is, it looks like the warm weather's back this weekend. And we've got a soundtrack to match with some of the hottest hits from 1989, 1996, and 2001.
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4: The top stories this hour. A government minister says that UK troops intercepting a sanctioned Russian tanker for the first time is a significant blow to Moscow. Culture Secretary Lisa Nandy is describing it as a big deal.
5: One of the instructions that the Prime Minister gave quite early on was that he wanted us to be on the front foot, taking that sort of decisive action in order to keep the country safe and to deal with the threat posed by Russia. And this morning, we've been able to successfully do that.
4: It's being reported negotiators from Qatar are heading to Iran to help finalise a deal to end the war with the US. Reuters news agency reports that a source with knowledge of the situation is flying to Tehran. The BMA union says strike action by resident doctors in England are being called off while its members consider a new offer. And Scotland are celebrating victory in their first World Cup match in 28 years. They beat Haiti 1-0 in Boston.
6: Now for the news here in Wales, the new Minister for Local Government in Wales admits there's a problem with the financial sustainability of Welsh councils. Siân Gwenddian has told us the issues are historic and she's vowed to champion local authorities. The Plaid Minister's highlighted a recent £120 million funding agreement as a starting point for the new government.
7: We were really pleased that we were able to reach that, and I as Local Government Minister will be obviously involved in all the budget discussions that will take place now about next year and the following year's budgets.
6: A Swansea University study suggests early diets can shape how the brain develops, with effects seen into teenage years. Researchers found poorer diets in infancy were linked to lower intelligence later on. And the UK's biggest solar panel project at a sports venue has been installed at Cardiff Principality Stadium. Over 3,000 panels have been fitted to the roof, creating enough electricity to power more than 50 match days a year. The Welsh Rugby Union says it will reduce the stadium's carbon footprints.
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6: Largely dry with sunny spells, highs of 23 degrees Celsius today, and chilly overnight. That's the latest. I'm Amber Roderick.
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9: Morning, Tony Shepherd with you. Let's get these funky classics on from Gloria Gaynor. It's a 90s favourite from Bobby Brown. First, though, this is Billy Ocean with Caribbean Queen playing on Nation Radio's Funky Weekend.

Bobby Brown, Two Can Play That Game on Nation Radio's Funky Weekend. Brought you that disco classic from Gloria Gaynor in there as well. And Billy Ocean, I hope you're well. Tony Shepherd here with you. This next singer says her fella, Paul Mescal, who's going to be appearing in one of the upcoming Beatles biopics, can now play the guitar better than she can. It's Gracie Abrams, and That's So True on Nation. I could

0: Sunday morning, right at Nation. 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

0: From the soundtrack of Toy Story 5, I Knew It, I Knew You, from Taylor Swift here on Nation Radio. 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
16: The top stories this hour. The Prime Minister says British armed forces have intercepted a Russian Shadow Fleet oil tanker in the English Channel. Shadow Defence Secretary James Cartledge supports Sir Keir Starmer's decision to intercept it.
17: I think the statistics have been something like just under 100 Shadow Fleet vessels that have gone through our waters since the Prime Minister said he'd intercept them in March, so there has been no action to date. So we do welcome this. We've got the Royal Marines, we've got our P-8s, we've got the capability to do it. So I think this sends a good signal.
16: Around 8 in 10 people want tougher rules covering children's access to social media. A YouGov survey found 44% back a complete ban. It's reported negotiators from Qatar are heading to Iran to help finalise a deal to end the war with the US. Reuters news agency reports that a source with knowledge of the situation is flying to Tehran. And Scotland fans are celebrating their first win at a World Cup since 1990. The 1-0 victory over Haiti means the Scots top Group C after Brazil's 1-1 draw with Morocco.
18: Now for the news here in Wales. Plaid Cymru's new local government minister says the funding crisis in Welsh councils goes back many years. Sian Gwenddiem has pledged to get involved in budget discussions amid calls for more cash to prop up local services. The minister tells us she values the work being carried out across the country.
19: Our local authorities are robust and they are providing so many essential services for some of the most vulnerable people in our society. I'm a great believer in local government.
18: A Swansea University review says what children eat as babies could affect their brain years later. Researchers have found unhealthy diets in infancy were linked to lower intelligence in the teenage years. And more than 3,000 solar panels have been installed on the roof of Cardiff's Principality Stadium. It's the largest solar project of its kind at any UK sports ground. With all the panels will power over 50 match days each year and help cut the stadium's carbon emissions.
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18: Largely dry with sunny spells, highs of 23 degrees Celsius today and chilly overnight. That's the latest. I'm Amber Roderick.
14: Funky weekend.
0: Good afternoon. Right, let's get some great 80s funky classics on to kick off our 80s takeover for this lunchtime. Tony Shepherd with you. Casey and the Sunshine Band playing first. Here's Give It Up on Nation.

Lunch going on around Karen's, so thanks for getting in touch and glad you're enjoying the music here on Nation Radio this weekend. I'm Tony Shepherd with Odyssey, had Aretha Franklin and Casey and the Sunshine Band, all with those funky vibes all the way through them. That's our theme this weekend, it's our funky weekend, so kind of disco, dance, just generally songs that will give you that weekend feeling. Madonna next up in the 80s, here's Open Your Heart on Nation Radio.

0: Daryl Hall and John Oates, You Make My Dreams on Nation Radio's 80s Takeover. 7 days a week, the finest 80s here, taking you back to those memories of some of the best movies. Some interesting fashion, I won't lie, but some fantastic music. 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Nation
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Back to 1980 for Irene Cara's famous hit song and her breakout acting role from that musical drama movie Fame. I'm Tony Shepherd. We're in the 80s here on Nation Radio on our 80s takeover till 1 o'clock. And an ABBA classic plays next.

0: 7 days a week here at Nation Radio Wales. 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
8: The top stories this hour. British forces have boarded a sanctioned Russian tanker in the English Channel. The action took place overnight. The Culture Secretary, Lisa Nandis, has been speaking to us on behalf of the government and telling us these steps will help protect Britain's security.
9: This action that has been taken overnight by our forces to board a Russian vessel, to intercept it and to detain it, is a significant step forward. It's the first of its kind, and it will help us to ensure that Ukraine wins the war and then goes on to win the peace.
8: Donald Trump claims a deal to end fighting between America and Iran could be signed today. It says it's reported Qatari negotiators are on the way to Tehran to help finalise an agreement to end the war. It's 9 years since the Grenfell Tower fire, where 72 people died. An inquiry found serious failings in building safety and the emergency response. The tower block will soon be pulled down. Chris White is a resident who lives nearby.
10: The people who want justice, I suppose they feel that as it comes down, people will forget about these lives more. And as it stays there, it's still a monument to these people who have disappeared.
8: Now, Scotland fans are dreaming big after getting off to a winning start at the World Cup.
11: Come on, Scotland, we're going to win the World Cup!
8: They beat Haiti 1-0 in their first World Cup game in nearly 30 years. Kickoff time wasn't great for them. 2 o'clock in the morning here, but it didn't stop these fans in Glasgow speaking to our reporter, Callum McQuaid.
12: I'm wide awake still, but up since 6 in the morning, still going strong.
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14: Well, sadly, I think being the closest to the city centre, it sounds like all my pals come back to mine, because taxis are £100 on Uber, so we're not doing that.
8: The weather's expected to heat up again next week. Temperatures could reach above 30 Celsius.
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8: On the whole, we're in for a nice and dry afternoon with some light winds. That's the latest. I'm Carl Hartley.
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15: Good afternoon. Thank you for making us part of your Sunday afternoon. I'm Tony Shepherd here at Nation Radio with more from our Funky Weekend legend Barry White soon. A Whitney classic. First, though, it's Diana Ross at Nation.

Nation Radio with our funky weekend with Whitney. I'm Every Woman. We brought you Barry White in there and that great Diana Ross track as well on Nation Radio. Plenty more of those through this afternoon. 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It's Mr. Know-It-All at Nation.

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Rod Stewart and Baby Jane on Nation Radio. It's the best variety of hits through your Sunday afternoon and some great shows for the rest of this afternoon into this evening. Give me 10 minutes or so. Details about those coming your way in just a moment, right after Miley Cyrus. And this is Midnight Sky, Nation Radio.

0: Nick Kershaw and The Riddle on Nation Radio. This afternoon from 4, the Nation Network chart show with Foxy is back on, heading back to some of the biggest hits from June of 89, 1996 and 2001. And then from 7 tonight on Beat Surrender this week. We head back to 82 for hits from Duran Duran, Depeche Mode and Japan. Then we're in 83 a little later with Heaven 17, Thompson Twins and Tears for Fears. Plus a few surprises in there as well. And then we round off your Sunday with Chilled Nation with Mark Franklin till from 9 p.m. With some of the best chilled classics from the 80s and the 90s. Perfect way to round off what's potentially been a busy weekend if you've been following the sporting action. Right, on the way, Danny and the boys from The Script in just a moment here at Nation. Nation
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5: 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Today, there'll be unexpected adventures moving in from the east, with high chances of bumping into friends and conversations that go on longer than planned. Later this week, expect a refreshing iced coffee, made for picnics with picky bits and nowhere to be until 6. 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Costa iced coffee, made for summer.
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Alex Warren and Ordinary on Nation Radio. Have a lovely rest of your afternoon. Mark Collins is standing by with more from our funky weekend, perfect weekend songs for you. Then from 4, it's the Nation Network Chart Show with Dr. Fox. And from 7 tonight, Beat Surrender with Steve Power. And then rounding off your Sunday with 2 hours of Chilled Nation from the 80s and 90s with Mark Franklin. Have a good one.

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20: The top stories this hour. The Ukrainian president has thanked the UK for intercepting a Russian Shadow Fleet oil tanker in the English Channel. British forces boarded the vessel during a six-hour operation overnight, the first UK-led action of its kind. The Conservative Shadow Defence Secretary James Cartledge thinks the government's decision to intervene was right.
21: Just under 100 Shadow Fleet vessels that have gone through our waters since Prime Minister said he'd intercept them in March, so there has been no action to date. So we do welcome this. We've got the Royal Marines, we've got our P8s, we've got the capability to do it. So yeah, I think this sends a good signal.
20: Well, there's been no response yet from Russia. Next this afternoon, the British Medical Association has called off planned strike action by resident doctors in England. The union's members are considering a new paying conditions offer. The Culture Secretary, Lisa Nandy, is telling us the government is committed to addressing concerns raised during this dispute.
22: We've been working with junior doctors from the outset to try and resolve not just those challenges, but also the investment in training and recruitment.
20: A 30-year-old man has been charged with the attempted murder of a teenage girl who was stabbed in the neck in Lancashire. A 17-year-old's recovering at home from injuries she suffered in Briarfield on Friday afternoon. Police in Derbyshire have charged a man whose car crashed into a bowling alley. A huge hole was seen in the side of a building in Ilkeston's Derby Road on Friday afternoon. A 21-year-old is due in court, accused of several offences, including causing serious injury by dangerous driving. After victories for Scotland and Australia, Germany and the Netherlands are next to play at the FIFA Men's World Cup. The Germans, who are four-time winners, take on Curaçao in Houston in Group E. The Dutch, who have lost three finals, face Japan in Dallas in Group F. And Tommy Fury has revealed his newborn son is called Midas. The boxer showed the name on the back of his boxing kit during his winning fight against Eddie Hall in Manchester last night.
18: 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Weather.
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20: Dry and fine across much of the UK through the rest of the day with some sunny spells at times. That's the latest. I'm Johnny Freeman.
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3: Good afternoon. Welcome to Sunday Afternoon Show here on Nation Radio. This is Mark Collins. All weekend, we've got the funk. Three more great songs coming up right for you now on

0: Yep, yeah, all weekend here on Nation Radio, we had the funk. And we've been playing you the soundtrack of disco, dance, songs that give you that great weekend feeling. And there are another three for you there. A song written by Mick Jackson and sung by Michael Jackson. Not the same person. Blame It on the Boogie from the Jacksons from 1978. Before that, My Lovin' got to number four for En Vogue back in 1992. And Part-Time Lover, a 1985 hit for Stevie Wonder, got to number one in America. And do you know who's singing the backing vocals on that? His ex-wife, Syreeta Wright, Phil Bailey of Earth, Wind & Fire, and Luther Vandross. See? Not just a pretty face.
1: I

0: Girls on Nation Radio with Young at Heart, originally hit from 1984. And then after the band had split up in 1993, Volkswagen decided to use it in their advert for the Golf, and it went to number one. Before that, it was Olivia Rodrigo on Nation Radio with her current song, Drop Dead. Good afternoon, this is Mark Collins. I'll be with you through till four this afternoon with songs on the way from Queen, and I'll write you a love song next on Nation.
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0: I always feel it should go into We Are The Champions as soon as that song finishes. We Will Rock You, of course, from Queen on Nation Radio, and a love song before that from Sarah Bareilles. Good afternoon, this is Mark Collins. Fancy three quarters of a mil. Make
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0: Aztec Camera, Somewhere in My Heart on Nation Radio. And before that, Dasher with Austin. The rest of the day on Nation looks like this. The network chart show, the Nation network chart show with Dr. Fox from 4 till 7. And then Steve Power will be here with Beat Surrender tonight from 7 till 9, taking you back to the years of new wave, new romantics, bit of punk, ska and two-tone, all between 7 and 9. And Mark Franklin has Chilled Nation if you've had a bit of a rough weekend, shall we say. 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

0: Still not bored of that song. From last year, it's Ray on Nation Radio and Where Is My Husband. So all weekend, we've been giving you a funky weekend and we wrap it up this Sunday afternoon with three more great songs on the way after the news at three from Luther Vandross, Chic and The Source featuring Candy Staton.
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21: The top stories this hour. The Prime Minister has described the seizure of a sanctioned Russian Shadow Fleet tanker in the English Channel as another blow to Moscow. Checks are taking place off the south coast of England after British forces boarded the vessel during a first-of-its-kind operation last night. Lieutenant Colonel Tom Quinn from the Royal Marines was among those involved.
22: We've actually been preparing for operations of this nature for quite some time now. The execution took around 6 hours from start to finish, and indeed the operation is still ongoing now.
21: The Ukrainian president has thanked Britain for its actions. There's no word yet in response from Russia, though. Next, the culture secretary says the government's on the side of resident doctors.
23: We need to make sure that we have sufficient staff
0: in the National Health Service, but also to make sure that we pay people properly so that we don't lose those staff to other professions.
21: Lisa Nandy's been speaking to us after strike action in England was called off. The British Medical Association's members are considering a new offer. Detectives investigating a stabbing in Lancashire which left a teenage girl with a neck injury have charged a man with attempted murder. A 17-year-old needed hospital treatment following an incident in Briarfield on Friday. She's now recovering at home. Six people have been arrested as a protest and counter-demo take place in one part of North London. Campaigners are voicing concerns outside an Israeli real estate event at Edgware United Synagogue. The activist Tommy Robinson says his phone was seized when he was detained at Heathrow Airport under anti-terrorism laws. The 43-year-old, whose real name is Stephen Yaxley Lennon, was stopped yesterday, days after posting heavily online about disorder in Northern Ireland. Clashes were sparked by a violent attack in Belfast. A Sudanese refugee has been charged with attempted murder. And Switzerland could become the first country in the world to introduce a population cap. The results of a referendum will be revealed this evening. 10 million people is the proposed target.
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21: Dry and fine across much of the UK through the rest of the day with some sunny spells at times. That's the latest. I'm Johnny Freeman.
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25: And we wrap it up this Sunday afternoon with another three great funky songs. The dance and disco that you grew up with. Let's start by going back to 1981 and a bit of Luther.

not being able to get into Studio 54. Grace Jones had invited the band members of Chic. She forgot to tell the door staff, and the door staff told them in no uncertain terms to go away. And they wrote that song, Le Freak. The original lyrics weren't Le Freak. It was something completely different, which I'm not allowed to say on daytime radio in this country. But I'm sure you can use your imagination. And getting us into another hour of the best variety of hits, Luther Vandross, a number one in America from 1981. Never Too Much, written, produced, and performed by the man himself.

0: got the music.
1: The richest woman in Barbados. And you can take tours to her house as well. Rihanna, Don't Stop the Music here on Nation Radio. And before that, I played you Joe with End of Beginning. Joe being, that's spelt D-J-O, Joe Keery, who of course played Steve Harrington in Stranger Things, if you are a fan of that TV show. It's Nation Radio with Mark Collins. On the way, I'll play you songs from Don Henley and Take That next here at Nation.
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0: temperatures that we are experiencing this weekend across the UK. And there's a song that will definitely help you enjoy it. Boys of Summer from Don Henley here on Nation Radio. And before that, Take That. And their first ever number one, I played you Pray.
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0: Well, on Friday, we gave away £750,000. And guess what? This coming Friday, we've got another £750,000 to be won on Make Me a Winner. It must be won this coming Friday. It's the road to life-changing cash, and it starts here. 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And calls to that number are charged at the standard rate. 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That's the 19th of June. 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You instantly win the £750,000 and it's in your bank account straight away after the call is finished. 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

0: Somerville and the Reverend Richard Coles. It's the Communards from 1987 and Never Can Say Goodbye here on Nation Radio. And Little Mix before that with their breakup song. 4 o'clock this afternoon, Foxy will be here with the Nation Network Chart Show. I'll give you details about what years Foxy will be counting down from 4 till 7 this afternoon here on Nation Radio. Nation
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0: Fate of Ophelia wraps up Sunday afternoon here on Nation Radio. Thank you very much for your company. Stick around, though, because the Nation Network Chart Show is next with Dr. Fox this Sunday. He's counting down the top tens from June of 1989, 1996, and 2001. That follows next at 4 o'clock. It's what your Sunday afternoons were made for.
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0: Welcome along to my favourite time of the week, and I really hope you've had a great weekend so far. 4 to 7, Sunday afternoon, 3 hours, 3 years, 3 top 10s. Later, we're rolling back to 1989 and 1996, but we're going to start 25 years ago in 2001. The devastating earthquake in India. China joins the World Trade Organization. George Bush becomes America's president, and the September 11th terror attacks shake the Western world. But there were some great films. Monsters, Inc., Lord of the Rings, Fellowship of the Ring, and at number one, it was Harry Potter and the Philosopher's Stone.
19: Dr.

We are back in June 2001, and the number one album was the third studio album from Scottish rockers Travis. The album was called The Invisible Band, and from it, Sing, which was originally called Swing, but they changed it to Sing in the end. The title refers to the band's status of having famous songs, but not actually being that famous themselves. They were The Invisible Band. Before that, getting an awful lot of airplay, a brilliant track from the Stereophonics, Have a Nice Day, inspired by a trip to New York, where Kelly Jones gets out of a cab and the cabbie says, that'll be $7.50 and have a nice day. And he thought, I'll have that one as a title. Massive worldwide success. Airplay sorted, album track sorted, and the top 10 is top notch. Here we go then with the top 10 biggest selling songs from 25 years ago, back in June 2001. Eddie Grant, Electric Avenue, named after the shopping area of Brixton. It was the first street in the area to get electric lights. Tells the story of a poor man beholding the things in life he could never achieve.

0: We've headed back to June 2001. The top 10 biggest selling songs saw Eddie Grant, Electric Avenue at 10. Blue with their debut song All Rise at number 9, which turned into a worldwide smash for them. And One Above at 8 ended up as one of the biggest selling songs of the year. S Club 7, Don't Stop Moving, which ended up winning the Brit Award for Best Single as well. 1098 is Sorted coming up at number 7. A dance floor smash from Basement Jaxx.
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16: It was the seventh biggest selling song. It's Basement Jackson Romeo with the voice of Kelly LaRocque and a brilliant video that I guess was a tribute to all those marvellous Bollywood movies.

Sunday afternoon across the UK. Glad you could join me. I'm Neil Fox. This is the Nation Network Chart Show. And we're back in June 2001 with The Basement Jacks and Romeo, the seventh biggest selling song, one above at six, and their third studio album, Buzz. It was Steps with the double A side, Here and Now, and You'll Be Sorry. One above at five, right, three very British ladies, an all-girl group. They only released eight singles, all of them were top 20 hits. This was their joint highest charting track alongside Scandalous. You know who we're talking about? Right, last weekend, they made a surprise appearance at the Summertime Ball, and they were blisteringly good. It helps that Alicia, of course, has won Strictly in the past and is across all of those talent shows like Britain's Got Talent, but they were brilliant. And on the back of that, they have announced a 25th reunion tour, which starts later this summer. All I Want, Mystique, number five.

0: We are playing out the biggest selling songs of June 2001 with the Mystique Ladies and All I Want at 5, Brandy and Ray J, Another Day in Paradise at number 4. Originally a monster hit for Phil Collins in 1989. There was an entire Phil Collins tribute album called Urban Renewal, and this track appeared on it. Brandy and Ray J, Another Day in Paradise. The top 3 biggest selling songs from 25 years ago are on the way. A couple of great British dance acts, and then a former American Marine who ended up with a great pop song at number 1. Right, who and what? They're on the way.
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13: 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Proud to be there for workers counting down to lunch and breakfast regulars saying, pass the HP, will you? 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

all the subtle flavors of my life, I become bitter seeds and poison leaves without you. 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

0: Biggest songs of June 2001 saw Faithless, We Come One at number three. It was the lead single from their album, Outrospective, and their joint highest charting track since the insanely brilliant Insomnia 5 years earlier in 1996. One above at two, DJ Pied Piper, a number one for the UK Garage Group, which was a collab between producer DJ Pied Piper and MCs DT, Melody, Sharky P and Unknown MC. It was their debut single, stayed in the chart for 14 weeks. So, which former American Marine ended up at number one?
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1: 9.
0: Debut song for Blue and All Rise. Ended up winning the Brit for Single of the Year. It was Don't Stop Moving from S Club 7.
1: 7.
0: Basement Jacks and Romeo.
1: 6.
0: It was a double A-side for Steps, Here and Now, and You'll Be Sorry.
1: 5.
0: It was the Mystique Ladies and All I Want.
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0: Brandy and Ray J, Just Another Day in Paradise.
1: Three.
0: Faithless, We Come One.

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0: Middle of the Morning, a hit for Merrily Rush in 1968, and a guy with a brilliant name, Juice Newton, seriously, back in 1981. Track getting all the airplay, Stereophonics, Have a Nice Day, and the number one album, The Invisible Band, the third album by Travis, and from it, Sing. So a look back to 2001 sorted. Let's roll back 37 years to 1989 for our second hour this afternoon.
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0: We're going to go back 37 years to 1989 now. We saw the end of communism in Eastern Europe, starting with the fall of the Berlin Wall. Also, the student-led democracy demonstrations in Tiananmen Square in Beijing and China. And the big movies, Back to the Future Part 2. Batman and Indiana Jones and the Last Crusade.
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0: Got a brilliant hour of 80s classics on the way. Something from the number one album coming up. The top 10 biggest selling songs. We're going to start with a song that was getting all the airplay back in 1989. Originally a big hit in Roxette's native Sweden. Ended up becoming a huge international hit It was The Look

in June 1989, the number one album. And it ended up the biggest selling album of the year. 10 Good Reasons, Jason Donovan. And from it, there is one of three number ones, Too Many Broken Hearts. And if you've seen any of the Kylie documentary that's doing the rounds on Netflix at the moment, there's a big old chunk in the first episode about Jason, him talking about that album, how about they both had their albums out, slightly in competition, but clearly very heartbroken when they split up. All very honest stuff. He was the number one album. The number one airplay track was Roxette and The Look. And if it wasn't for an American exchange student that had been studying in Sweden and heard Roxette on their radio stations in Sweden, it would never have been a hit song, because he urged a Minneapolis radio station to play it. Just kept badgering them. And then they did. And then it spread across America on cassette copies, became a top 10 hit in the UK, but a number one song in America and seven other countries. Airplay track, Roxette, The Look. Album track was Too Many Broken Hearts from the number one album, 10 Good Reasons by Jason Donovan. And you wait for the top 10. It's an absolute classic. Into the top 10 we go with a song originally recorded by Roy Orbison, but sadly he never released it before he died. But Cyndi Lauper did a cover version and it ended up being a worldwide smash.

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Number 9.

We're back in June 1981. It is the Nation Network chart show. Neil Fox here across the UK with the biggest selling songs. Cyndi Lauper, I Drove All Night at 10. The Beautiful South, Song for Whoever, their debut song at 9. And one

0: And above at eight, Guns N' Roses, Sweet Child of Mine. Put your air guitar down now. Lyrics to this came from a poem Axl Rose was working on about his then-girlfriend Erin Everly, daughter of Don from the Everly Brothers. A brilliant song from one of the great albums, Appetite for Destruction. Right, 10-9-8 is sorted. Coming up next, at number seven, it's a classic from Madonna. Come on, crank it up.
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37 years. We're back in June 1989. Madonna, Express Yourself, second single from her fourth album, Like a Prayer. She was at number 7. One above at 6, it was Kylie and Hand on Your Heart. We've already spoken about the Netflix documentary that's doing the rounds and is very good at the moment. This was the second single from her second studio album, Enjoy Yourself, all written and produced by Stock Aitken Waterman, who also had written and produced the number one album that we played earlier from Jason Donovan. Stock Aitken Waterman will feature two more times in this top 10. They were having a very nice time. They really were. Right, here's the first of those songs. It was Sunita, right back where we started from, became her fourth top 10 hit following So Macho, Toy Boy, and Cross My Broken Heart. She was at number 5.

back in June 1989 with Sunita, right back where we started from, the old Maxine Nightingale track from 1975. She was at 5, one above at 4, the biggest hit for Natalie Cole, Nat King Cole's daughter, and Miss You Like Crazy. Coming up, the three biggest selling songs from 37 years ago are on the way. Get your dancing shoes on for a couple of them, and then maybe get ready with the tissues for the number one song. It's a bit of a weepy.

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13: And let's crack on with the three biggest selling songs from June 1989. Here's the first hit single for British Europop duo London Boys from their debut album, The 12 Commandments of Dance. Requiem was in number three.

0: number two back in June 1989. It was the Soul Collective run by British DJ and producer Jazzy B. And Back to Life, However Do You Want Me, with the brilliant vocals of Karen Wheeler. So, 10 to 2 is sorted. Got your tissues ready for number one?
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0: The old Roy Orbison song done by Cyndi Lauper, And I Drove All Night.
1: 9.
0: Debut single for the beautiful South. It was a song for whoever.
1: 8.
0: Oh, the epic Sweet Child of Mine, Guns N' Roses.
1: 7.
0: You got to express yourself. It's Madonna at 7.
1: 6.
0: You got to put your hand on your heart. It's Kylie Minogue.
1: 5.
0: Another Stock Aitken Waterman song for Sunita, her 4th top 10, right back where we started from.
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0: Biggest hit for Natalie Cole, I'm Gonna Miss You Like Crazy.
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0: First big hit for London Boys and Requiem.
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0: Oh, the brilliant Back to Life, However Do You Want Me, Soul to Soul.
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0: The number one selling song 37 years ago was originally recorded by a band called The Four Voices back in 1960, but became a hit 2 years later in 1962 when an artist called Brian Hyland recorded it. However, it didn't get to number one in the UK until Jason Donovan did his version of Sealed With A Kiss. One of three number ones from Jason this year, from his number one album, 10

0: One of three number one songs in this year for Jason Donovan from his number one album, 10 Good Reasons, and a very good year for Stock, Aitken and Waterman as well. Track getting all the airplay was Roxette and The Look. Our look back to 1989 is sorted. Let's roll back to 1996 for our final hour on the Nation Network Chart Show.
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0: 3 hours, 3 years, three top tens. We've been back to 1989 and 2001. Now we're going to roll back 30 years to 1996, the year that saw the birth of Dolly the Sheep, the first cloned mammal. Bill Clinton re-elected as President of the United States, and the Summer Olympics were held in Atlanta, Georgia, USA. Big movies, Jerry Maguire, Twister, and number one, it was Independence Day.

I'm glad you could join me this Sunday afternoon. Hour three, back to June 1996, and a track that was getting all the airplay. And it sounded great in a bit of summer sunshine in June of that year. Title track from what became their debut album, The Lighthouse Family, on Ocean Drive.

30 years, June 1996, the number one album, the seventh studio album from Canadian singer, songwriter and rocker. Mr. Bryan Adams was called 18 Till I Die. Written and produced in Jamaica and later in France. Had some cracking songs on it, like Have You Ever Really Loved a Woman? And that one, The Only Thing That Looks Good on Me Is You. Before that, getting all the airplay, The Lighthouse Family. And the first song from their debut album and the title track, Ocean Drive. So, airplay track sorted, album track sorted. Let's hit the top 10.

0: We're back in June 1996 with a brilliant top 10. Ocean Colour Scene, The Day We Caught the Train. Following on the back of two top 20 hits, this one ended up peaking at 4 from their second and most famous album, Moseley Shoals, named after the area of Birmingham they originated from, Moseley, and a pun on Muscle Shoals in Alabama, a place that was one of the most famous recording studios of all time. Wilson Pickett, Aretha Franklin, Otis Redding, and so many more. One above at 9, it was Mariah Carey and Always Be My Baby. And at 8, it was George and Fast Love. After the nice, slow, gorgeous Jesus to a Child, he got all funky, built on a funky sax riff and a sample from Patrice Rushen's Forget Me Nots, ended up at number 1. 1098 is sorted. Coming up at number 7, get your dancing shoes on, get the radio cranked up. JX are on the way.
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The biggest selling songs from 30 years ago, back in June 1996. Third single from British producer Jake Williams now, under the name of JX. Peaked at number 4 in the charts. Now, originally from Brighton, he's known for other hits like Son of a Gun and You Belong to Me. He performs live with a self-built modular synthesizer and now goes by the name on stage of Rex the Dog.

The Nation Network Chart Show. Across the UK, every Sunday afternoon between 4 and 7, it's hour 3. We're back in June 1996. I'm Neil Fox with JX. There's Nothing I Won't Do at 7. Then we chill things out with Celine Dion, Because You Love Me. A Grammy Award winner, written for the movie Up Close and Personal, starring Robert Redford and Michelle Pfeiffer, and a hugely popular wedding song. And glad to see she is back doing gigs. Fabulous. One above at number 5, it is another Grammy Award-winning song for the Tony Rich Project, and nobody knows it but me. It's written some huge songs for other people as well. Toni Braxton, Boyz II Men, TLC, and more. This one ended up at number 5 from his debut album, peaked at number 4 here in the UK. Nobody knows it. Tony Rich Project.

0: Sunday afternoon feel good with Gina G. Ooh-ah, just a little bit. Obviously an Aussie who began her career as a DJ and singer before moving to the UK in 94 and who became the first overseas singer to represent the UK at Eurovision. When this song was entered, she ended up coming seventh. 10 to 4 is sorted. The three biggest selling songs from 30 years ago are on the way. They're all huge pop songs, great dance tracks, and there is an absolute classic at number one. It's time to cheer.
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0: And the three biggest selling songs from 30 years ago, back in June 1996. And a life-changing song for Mark Morrison and Return of the Mac. He said he went from one of the lowest points in his life a year before to one of the

0: back in June 1996 with Mark Morrison. Return of the Mac at 3, one above at 2. Peter Andre, Mysterious Girl, ended up one of the biggest sellers in the UK. Originally, it only reached number 53 in the charts when it came out. Then it got re-released. It ended up at number 2. And then it got released a third time when Peter had just come out of the jungle on I'm a Celebrity back in 2004, when it finally got to number 1. But at the moment, back in June 1996, it was at number 2. Kept off number 1, but I think one of the coolest and best cover versions of all time is coming up in a moment.
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0: Mariah Carey and Always Be My Baby was at number 9.
1: 8.
0: He was getting his dancing shoes on again. George Michael, Fast Love, with a little help from Forget Me Nots.
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0: JX, better known as Rex the Dog, and There's Nothing I Won't Do.
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0: From the movie Up Close and Personal, the Grammy Award winner from Celine Dion, Because You Love Me.
1: 5.
0: And another Grammy Award winner, Nobody Knows. It's the Tony Rich Project at 5.
1: Four.
0: Ooh, ah, Just a Little Bit of Fun from Gina G at number 4.
1: 3.
0: Return of the Mac, Mark Morrison at number 3.
1: 2.
0: Mysterious Girl, Peter Andre.
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0: Biggest selling song 30 years ago was originally recorded by an artist called Lori Lieberman in 1972. It wasn't a hit, but it was a great song that got covered by many artists, most notably by Roberta Flack, and it became a top 10 hit here in 1973. Roll forward to 1996. This cover version, one of the coolest covers of all time, ended up as the biggest selling song of the year. Strong.

0: The biggest selling song 30 years ago in June 1996. Still remains one of the UK's biggest hip-hop songs by a group and one of the biggest selling singles of all time, spending 5 weeks at number one 30 years ago. The track getting all the airplay back in June 1996 was the Lighthouse Family, title track from their debut album Ocean Drive, and the number one album was 18 Till I Die, the seventh studio album from Bryan Adams.
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0: Thank you so much for joining me this Sunday afternoon. I'll be back in a week's time with 3 hours, 3 years, and three more brilliant top tens. Your Sunday evening continues with another great set of music. Steve Power, Beat Surrender's on the way. Have a good night.
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18: Good evening, 7 o'clock. Thank you, Foxy, for another Nation Network chart show. Now, though, 2 hours of simply the best tunes around, some of which you won't have heard in a little while. Let's start this evening with three from 1982.

0: the one. It's 11 minutes past 7. Good evening. Hoping to end off your weekend in style. It's Beat Surrender. I'm Steve Power with some brilliant songs. Three from 82 to start with this evening. The fourth and final single from the album Tin Drum, Japan. Leave in Silence, Depeche Mode from A Broken Frame. And then from Rio, Hungry Like the Wolf, Duran Duran. And we'll play you some brilliant songs tonight. Some of those that you just won't have heard in a little while. Some might be a little bit more familiar, like this.
1: It's in the trees. It's coming.

0: Stranglers and Peaches on Nation Radio across the South. What I love about playing the songs on this show is that so many of these bands are still playing live in 2026, and that's what we love, live music at Nation Radio. 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

Buendia on their Summer of Hits tour played London on Friday. They play Southampton this coming Friday and also Bristol, Brighton, Dublin, Bradford and York before they head off to Europe. And then they return to play in Rochdale on August the 7th. There you go. Real mixed bag. Go and see them if you can. Still brilliant in 2026. From the album Duck Rock now. Beat Surrender, Nation Radio, Malcolm McLaren.

0: Gareth strikes again on Nation Radio's Be Surrender. If there's a song that you like to hear one Sunday evening that you've just not heard in ages and it fits what we do on a Sunday evening, then do get on the WhatsApp 07740938500. Stick them in a Tupperware box on post-it notes and they rise to the top. Next though, from New Gold Dreams, Simple Minds. Nation
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Now time for a song that's been lurking in the Tupperware box far too soon. 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
0: Listening for the first time, hope you're enjoying it. It is Beat Surrender. Played you three from 82 an hour ago. Let's move on 12 months. Three now. From 1983 on Nation.

Nature Radio, Speed Surrender, every Sunday evening. If it's your first time listening, hope you're enjoying the songs. 1983 was the year that saw the Thompson Twins in the charts with Love on Your Side. Also, Change Tears for Fears and Heaven 17 with Carol Kenyon on vocals. And that was Temptation. I'm Steve Power, here until 9. And then Mark Franklin is here with Chilled Nation, bringing you the softer side of the 80s and 90s. Got some great songs coming up between now and 9. Early Kim Wilde. This is Water on Glass, and you're hearing it on Beat Surrender on Nation.

0: BBC4 with Top of the Pops, and they had Teardrop Explodes with Passionate Friend, one of the less known hits. That was one of the biggies. Treason is Just a Story on Nation Radio's Beat Surrender. If you have a look on Facebook, you'll find our Facebook page. 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It's a little gathering of like-minded ears and rose-tinted headphones. And next, the Undertones, and one that Weller has been playing on tour in 2026.
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recently playing that live, still sounds great, The Jam and Strange Town, and Wednesday Week from The Undertones on Beat Surrender on Nation Radio. Here's one that's been in the Tupperware box for a while and has come to the top of the pile on its post-it note. This band had a brief flirtation with the charts. In fact, this single would have been performed on Top of the Pops if their appearance had been cancelled due to industrial action. They were fronted by Wendy Wu. They had a top five album in 1980 as well. I know because I bought it. Do you remember the photos? This was the one that nearly made it. Small margins. This is Irene, and you're hearing her on Beat Surrender on Nation.

0: Andy. Branded by the rather wonderfully titled Simon Toulson Clark, Red Boxing for America, and before that, the one that got away for the photos and Irene from 1980. Good evening, this is Nation Radio's Beat Surrender. If you love what we play on a Sunday evening, keep the family growing. 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Stock up with a few previous weeks as well. Have a midweek binge if you fancy it. Got some great songs between now and nine still, including a one-hit wonder from the Nick Straker Band. And next, Visage.
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proving there is more to Jonah Louis than just Stop the Cavalry. You'll always find me in the kitchen at parties. Before that, the late, great Steve Strange with Visage and The Damned Don't Cry. And if you've got a favourite for a future week, let me know on the WhatsApp 07740938500. This is Nation.

0: proving there's something for everyone. Finishing off this week's Beat Surrender, Nick Straker Band, A Walk in the Park. Toya before that, and Madness. Thank you for listening this week. If you want to have a chat about any of the songs we played this evening, just go to the Beat Surrender Facebook page, like and follow us there on Facebook. We're back next Sunday from 7 o'clock. Have a good week. Nation
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15: Evening and welcome. My name's Mark Franklin. Tunes on the way tonight from the likes of Whitney, Bryan Adams, Erasure, Bruce Springsteen, and many, many more. We get underway with this from

taken from his older album, George Michael, and that is Spinning the Wheel on Chilled Nation from Nation Radio. How's your weekend been? Did you have a good one? I really hope you did, whatever you got up to. Thank you for choosing to round it off here with me. I'm Mark Franklin. I have some amazing songs between now and 11 tonight. I promise you, do stick around. Up next, Brenda Russell.

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In around an hour from now, this weekend's surprise song will play here on Chilled Nation from Nation Radio. It's where I play you a song I think you will have either forgotten about, you wouldn't have heard it for a while, or you just don't think you've ever heard it at all. That'll be on at around 10:30. That was Chicago, and next to the Erotica album, Madonna and Bag.

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so good. Sade and Your Love Is King on Chilled Nation from Nation Radio. Almost 1 hour in, still have another hour to go. So wrapping up hour number one this weekend, fabulous song from Paul Weller. This is Wildwood.

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7: 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I'm Mark Franklin. Let's get underway with hour number two of this weekend's Chilled Nation. Whitney Houston, Saving All My Love For You.

0: Originally a hit for Harry Chapin, there's Ugly Kid Joe's version of Cats in the Cradle from 1992. It's Chilled Nation on Nation Radio. Thank you for joining me tonight. I'm Mark Franklin. And next to play are Erasure. And this is You Surround Me.
1: Don't

How good did that sound on Chilled Nation tonight? The Verve from their Urban Hymns album, that is Sonnet. I'm Mark Franklin. This weekend's surprise song on the way shortly. Now it's Misha Paris. Breathe life into me.

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This song was used in the animated movie An American Tale, Somewhere Out There by James Ingram and Linda Ronstadt on Chilled Nation from Nation Radio. Time now for this weekend's surprise song. It's where I play you something I think you may have forgotten about, you haven't heard for a while, or it's something that you have never, ever, ever heard. A bit of a musical education, as it were. And this weekend, we are in 1992. Now, in the States in the early 80s, rock band Scandal were really doing big things, and they're fronted by a lady called Patti Smythe, who in the late 80s provided backing vocals on Don Henley's two solo albums, The End of the Innocents and Building the Perfect Beast. And they thought, why don't we do something together? And that's exactly what they did. The result, Sometimes Love Just Ain't Enough.

0: 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Pre-order now. Out June 19th.
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Thank you for listening. If you've missed any of tonight's show, or if you want to listen again, you can do via the Nation Player app when the show finishes at 11 o'clock. Final song tonight is a cover version. This song was originally by Mickey and Sylvia in the 50s. It was used on the original soundtrack to Dirty Dancing. In the 90s, Everything But the Girl decided they wanted to release a version of this song too, and theirs is beautiful, as you will hear. This is Love Is Strange.

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